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0: Copy, 5-4, Highway 63, near Dublin Nora. 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
1: Head to the high school gym for a disturbance. Central, I'll be en route to the high school for a disturbance in the gym.
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0: Thank you, Central. I am pulling into the high school now. What did he say? Some type of disturbance?
1: 5-1 stated that there's a disturbance in the gym.

0: Okay, I'm not 100% sure what's going on yet.
1: Central 5-0 Central 5-0 Central 5-0 Central 5-0 Central 5-0 Central 5-0 Central 5-0 Central 5-0 Central 5-0 Central 5-0 Central 5-0 Central 5-0 Central 5-0 Central 5-0 Central 5-0 Central 5-0 Central 5-0 Central 5-0 Central 5-0 Central 5-0 Central 5-0 Central 5-0 Central 5-0 Central 5-0 Central 5-0 Central 5-0 Central 5-0 Central 5-0 Central 5-0 Central 5-0 Central 5-0 Central 5-0 Central 5-0 Central 5-0 Central 5-0 Central 5-0 Central 5-0 Central 5-0 Central 5-0 Central 5-0 Central 5-0 Central 5-0 Central 5-0 Central 5-0 Central 5-0 Central 5-0 Central 5-0 Central 5-0 Central 5-0 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

0: Alright, from Marble Lake, 11.
1: 575 Marble Lake, I may have, my mic was messed up. I made contact, and I will call with further.
0: Copy that.

0: the party's home. 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The fire is out.
1: Devo.
0: 760, Jeff, clear.

0: 17.
1: 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I was told an hour, and it's been about 2.
0: 10-4. 3-5.

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1: First name's going to be Bell. Boy, Edward, Lincoln, Lincoln. First name's going to be Thomas. Tom Ocean. Correction. Tom Henry, Ocean Mary, Adam, Sam. Middle initial, W as in William. Date of birth, 3/22/1963, White Mount.

0: No subject valid, -99. 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Expiration September 27th.
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0: 10-4-1934.
2: 246, Beverly, Ridge Hill.
0: 246, go ahead.
2: Car 202, mileage 15462, 6 gallons.
0: 10-4-1935.

447, a stranded motorist, 570 westbound at the 117.4 mile marker. A white Sprinter van out of fuel. They do have funds for fuel.

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1: CFS?
0: 260-237-207.
1: Was that Redwood Drive?
0: 10-3.
1: Traveling.

0: 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The victim of the peace disturbance refused to file any formal complaint.
1: Copy. 1944.

0: an officer's requesting to have them meet them at the PD when they're available.
1: Jefferson 360 Osage County, what's this in reference to?
0: He did not advise.
1: Jefferson City State, clear.

0: Jefferson City 1258.
1: Lynn, go ahead.
0: 1258. A Lynn officer is requesting you meet them at the police department for an unknown reason.
1: 4.
0: 1258, your best clear.

0: Forgot.
1: Nora Charles 7, Robert 6 Boy. Nora Charles 7, Robert 6 Boy.
0: Nora Charles 7, Robert 6 Boy returns on a 2011 Chrysler to Jack Kirtley out of Marbling. -99 to 2027.
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1: EMS requesting law enforcement at the 115. Myself and 899 are en route. We are running emergency. If you could see if they need emergency.
2: 1400, is it east or westbound?
1: I'm not sure. I think it's at the exit.
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0: Go ahead, Jeff.
1: 1400 from Cooper County. This is not an emergency. You do not need to respond code. Medics were checking on a pedestrian. They were transporting him. However, in the middle of transport, he refused. And they do not want to leave him on the side of the road. And they are at the 115 overpass.

0: 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Traffic stop, Fulton Avenue, St. Charles.
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2: Racing, go ahead.
0: Beginning mileage one, car 203, mileage 131-44, 131-44. Officer, can you close the back, please?
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1: 2 Henry George Lincoln 78, repeating 2 Henry George Lincoln 78. Also check one.
0: Go ahead with your one check.
1: Last name's gonna be Finch. Frank Ida Nora Charles Henry. First name is going to be Eli Edward Lincoln Ida. Middle initial P is in Paul. Date of birth 10/8/2010. 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
1: Copy that subject. 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Returns to 2017 Ford. 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
0: Copy. I'll have an OLN to run just in case.

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1: 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I'm also going to be 10-12 back en route to 606.
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0: Registration Missouri, George John 2, Robert 9 King. 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Male white, Missouri, last name Carnahan. 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Initial D, David. 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
1: 867, one prior, the information's in the call. That was in 2009.
0: 10-4.
1: 867, check clear.
0: 1400, Jeff.
1: 1400.
0: Cooper County's got multiple calls about suspicious activity. A red or maroon passenger cars going to different residences, acting like they work for AT or DirecTV. I'm at Highway V and Gooch's Mill Road. I'm going to try to assist locating the vehicle.
1: 1400, Trevor Clare.

0: 867.
1: There's a tractor trailer trying to go down the westbound 70 ramp in Kansas City. It's closed. If you could advise the highway cars are closed.

0: 168.
1: They're going westbound down it on the eastbound side, is that correct? They were trying to go down the closed ramp, 70 westbound from 54. They're backing up now. Okay. Okay, I'm familiar. We've had a couple do that. Do you need anything? I'm coming up behind you.

0: Go ahead.
1: 899, a debris complaint westbound at the 98 mile marker. It is tire debris at the exit ramp.
0: 10-4, eastbound or westbound?
1: Westbound.
0: 10-4.
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0: 899.
1: 899. I'm on Dyer's Ford Road, just west of Nancy Potter Road, and have located the red Nissan passenger car. I'm turning around, attempting to catch up to him, and I'll be on track stop with him.
0: 899, Jefferson City, 1400.
2: Aye, copy. I'll be en route.
0: 1400, pass clear.
1: Eight nine nine, Jeff. If you could notify Cooper County and see if a deputy is in possession who's set up at Eagle Stop 87, just in case if they take off.
0: 99, Jeff, clear.

0: Wandering ready?
1: 9.
0: I believe it's Charles Adams 6, Zebra King Boy. And we're coming up on 87 now.
1: 899, are you in pursuit?
0: Negative, Jeff, just giving you the info.
1: 899, Chuck, clear. It's not coming back on file.
0: 10-4, thank you.

0: 899 Jefferson City 1400.
1: I copy. I'm currently trying to make my way back to civilization here.
0: True, that's clear.

533 Rumig Place, 11533 Rumig Place. We have an open line, 911 call. We can hear items being thrown and screaming in the background. We only have one deputy to go to it. We also have a rollover crash at Bailey Bridge Road and Old 79 in Ralls County.

0: The caller did speak with the first part. He stated it was non-injury, but due to mechanism of injury, we do have EMS and fire and road as well.
1: 10-4. We will advise an officer and then advise where they're headed first.
0: Received. We have one of our deputies pulling from the crash going to the disturbance. The rollover would probably be the better first place. Bailey Bridge Road, 1 mile south of Old 79.
1: 10-4, we'll advise.

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0: 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He's in room 3 of the ER.
1: Room 4, en route.
0: En route, should be fine.

0: 681.
1: 570 towing, have that vehicle out of the median. I think they're going to slow roll to the next major intersection. 537 is going to remain behind them for traffic assistance. Can you show me 10-8?
0: Trippy Park.

0: Megan, go ahead.
1: Megan, do you have anyone in the Clarence area? We have a possible domestic between a mother and a son. I have 516 en route.
0: The address?
1: 202 West Liberty. 202 West Liberty.
0: 10-4, are there any weapons involved?
1: This was a third-party call. It's unknown at this time. At this point, it seemed to be verbal, and he was throwing stuff out of the house.
0: 10-4.

0: It's going to be 23. That was 899.
1: 1800, 2114, Chicago clear.

0: We received a report of a black minivan with no hubcaps struck a bicyclist. He's the RP. He advised he does not need medical attention. He's going to be at 520 Fulton Avenue. 520 Fulton Avenue. It's going to be Orion Peters. Stated that the vehicle struck him at the intersection of Morley and Fulton Avenue.
1: Copy. I'll be checking for Gina and after that.
0: Copy. 2116.
1: Well, are the bicyclists in the van on scene, or did one of them leave?
0: Susan, they have both left the scene at this time. The RP stated he's en route to 520 Fulton Avenue.
1: Copy.
2: Five, eight, four, and a 2020 Nissan.
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2: You can try Florida, but I don't think the plates come back to it.

1400. That is a valid registration expiring 2 of 27 to the subject we ran for 899. Also, he is valid through Florida.

0: Cooper County advice of a no injury 10:50.
1: 10:03. It's at the 111 westbound. A car deer crash. It is partially blocking the entrance of the on-ramp of Green Bronco Sports.
0: Be en route shortly.
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1: 447, also eastbound, but at the 117 I-70 towing, is requesting traffic assistance while they remove a Chevrolet Silverado from the shoulder.

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1: 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Should be clear.

0: Go ahead and call Nash and get them en route. We're at the bottom of the westbound 101 on ramp.
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1: Good.
0: 447, you can disregard the traffic assistance at the 117 eastbound. They removed it without assistance. 447, traffic clear.

Troop F officers, one item. Destroying property and creating a traffic hazard, I-70 westbound. From the 121-mile marker, it's two vehicles, a black Kia Sorento, Missouri, E. Edward, J. John, 60, George, 0, R. Roberts, and a white Chevrolet truck with no rear plate. They're hanging out of the vehicle, grabbing cones, throwing them, and causing a traffic hazard. Troop F clear.

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0: 246, I copy the registration of Charles Zebra to Union 2 Frank. Returns on a 2002 Subaru to Robert Satterfield out of Ashline, February 2046 expiration. Driver is valid. Stop PMP for robbery, second, and resisting arrest. The 1097J2, also on VPC1, negative 99s on both.
1: Copy. Two such a team right over there, I'll be field contact to South Williams and Wyman.
0: 23 field contact, Wyman and Williams and Whiteman, 2158.

0: NACOM, in reference to the domestic unruly place, our officer has cleared the crash. Does he still need to respond to that?
1: Negative. Our deputies are clear at this time.

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0: Hello.
1: Robert, 210 status check. H1, 2200. F4, stable at 2200, probably 246 status.
0: He's stable.
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0: 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There is a white SUV parked alongside the road. Unsure if it was stalled or not. They're unable to see anyone in the vehicle. No lights are on. States it does not appear to be a result of an accident. Could not advise of how far down 1365 it was. Could only say it was near a new shop owned by the Ritters.
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1: Regarding that callback, I spoke to the lady about it. She's going to call back when she has a little bit more information about the location of the animal. Also, you can show me 23 in the area.
0: Copy. And copy. 2007. 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
0: Davis, Keller, last name spelling, King Edward, Lincoln Edward, Henry Edward, Robert, first name spelling, David Adam, Victor, Ida Sam, date of birth 1993-01-28, Whiteman, Missouri.
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0: like California, 4 Victor King, 8928. Not terminating.
1: Trailer, eastbound Highway 24, heading toward Madison, just exited city limits. Trailer plate 4 Victor King 8928, 4 Victor King 8928 out of California.
0: 5F1 Mobile, you were 10-1. What was the complaint?
1: We had two standard pursuit of a tractor trailer, California plate 4 Victor King 8928, eastbound on Highway 24. Just exited city limits.
0: 10-4, are they still actively in pursuit? I'll be on that 2463 now on route.
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0: 4 Victor King 8928. 4 Victor King 8928. Visa 50. We've also notified the sheriff's office as well.
1: 10-4, what was the vehicle description?
0: Moberly PD advised of a semi with California registration. No further information.
1: Or do you have original reason for stop?
2: Two cars going eastbound now, leaving. So it's going to be a tractor trailer with a box. It's going to have a real shiny back. I couldn't catch what color the rig was.
0: I turn at a stoplight.
1: We are not going to have an officer in position. Our only car arms on the 1050J2 in the Higbee area. Might advise Monroe County.
0: Receive, make them state. Monroe County, you copy traffic.

0: Was it Moberly that was chasing a tractor trailer? Are they still in pursuit?
1: In Century, they are still in pursuit of that vehicle. They were eastbound from the city limits approximately 2 minutes ago. California registration on the tractor trailer.
0: 10-4, I'm eastbound trying to get caught up. Kendall. Just for information, I'm with the state unit now. We're passing 24 Raceway. We have not caught up to the vehicle yet.
2: Copy. Last time we see for 50.
0: 10-9.
2: Copy. Last known speeds of the vehicle were 50 miles an hour.
0: 10-4, we've got a truck trailer a little ways ahead of us. That might be it.

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1: Copy, I'll have a deputy en route that way.
2: Moberly PD, just for information, this is Macon. Moberly PD, for Macon.
0: Macon, this is Moberly, go ahead.
2: Moberly, just for information.

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1: Inform overland.
0: Making our deputies that advise there's a state car as well with them.
1: 10-4, I believe that'll be 377.
0: Received, moved really clear.

0: 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They are now entering into Monroe County at this time. Monroe County, do you copy traffic as well?
1: For Monroe, we copy traffic 2226.
0: Our deputy advisors have now terminated.
1: Okay, copy.

0: 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Terminated Highway 24 near Monroe Road, 1092.
1: 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Terminated as well.
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Would you like me to get a read back on that? Copy 2229.

0: 708.
1: Oh, I'll be 1016 exit in Franklin. I'll be out with Nora King 2, Paul 4 X-ray. 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

0: Two plate in order King 2, call for X-ray, text back to Annette Mitchell out of Macon for a 2006 Chevy passenger expiring July 2026. 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
1: 10-4, you can show me 10-8 warning for failure, so that's all fine.
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0: There's going to be a new call. It's a burglar alarm at the Central Stone Company, 16527 Highway 15 in Paris. The United Systems has contacted the key holder, unsure of what the conversation was, but he has been made aware of the alarm at this time.
1: Ten Four County, I'm in Madison at the moment. It's gonna take me a minute to work back that way.
0: Copy. I can attempt to contact 963 and see where he is.
1: Yeah, if you would, please, and thank you.
0: Copy 2242.

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1: This information, I traveled 24 all the way to 1092. I did not locate that semi truck with a California plate. I'll be working towards the burglar alarm.
0: Copy, I'm on the phone with 9638. He hasn't even made it to the Randolph County line at this time. I'll go ahead and show you clear of that call and en route to this one.
1: Come on.
0: 46.

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0: 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They have handled the situation between themselves.
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0: Can I have a Missouri 10 tag 008, Lincoln, Queen Henry, repeating 008, Frank, Lincoln, Queen Henry.

0: That would be 10-8. Spoke with call out, and he had already checked everything out before I arrived on scene.
1: Copy. 23 and 3.

0: Again, Molly. Okay. I gave him the trailer number or the trailer plate here at the check-in at the DC. They'll call if he comes through.
1: No more than any information given to Walmart DC 2304.

563 Mobley, check one. Last name's going to be Closer, Charles Lincoln Ocean, Sam Sam Edward Robert, middle initial R is in Robert. First name's going to be Tanner, Tom Adam Nora Nora Edward Robert, date of birth 12/16/1999, white male.

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20, I returned to a Coleman Brown on a 22 Volkswagen. 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Automobile, really. Showing expiration 325 of 26.

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0: roundabout at Bighorn at Old Woman?
1: Yes.
0: Did they advise which sign it struck?
1: No.
0: Did they advise for registration or if it was still occupied or blocking the road?
1: One vehicle accident in the roundabout, dark sedan, is all the information I have into a sign.
0: Give the reporting party's name and number.
1: Mike Anello, A-N-E-L-L-O, 314-315-1102.
0: Peace community, do you have any units en route as well?
1: We do.
0: Peace community, that's clear. Trooper, clear.

0: Through Mobley.
1: Five, six, three.
0: Can you see if a trooper is available to do field sobriety for possibly under the influence?
2: Last name, Medford. Mary Edward, Frank Frank, Ocean Robert David, first name Eugenia, Edward Union George, Edward Nora Adam, middle initial L. Lincoln, date of birth 1971, 03, 16, white female, Missouri.

0: take an affirmative. We have a deputy on a traffic stop, 326 South Morley, 326 South Morley, Moberly, Casey's General Store, requesting a trooper to perform field sobriety.
1: Moberly 10-4, 377 response.
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0: Number late 554-563 be advised. Contact's been made with state car 377 is en route.
1: I copy.

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0: reference your previous tens of DJ1, J3 at 63 and A Adam, the vehicles remaining for tow. Do we have a vehicle description? 1025, I see it. With the vehicle tag, we're getting calls on it.
1: If the driver was remaining with it.
0: 10 for trip.

0: said before, they advise you 10, 10, 25. There's no damage to the vehicle. Therefore, there's no look. There's no...
1: Dash is looking to see if that's off of them. It's in a short round.
0: Said before, 10, 4, and for clarification, they did also advise no locate on the vehicle or property damage.
1: 10-4.
0: Trooper.

0: I copied you back in county. Would you like me to put that in the card?
1: Yes, that's fine. Back in county 2315. Thank you.
0: Copy 2315.

Jefferson City State took a report of a suspicious boat in the area of the address 30953 Wexford Lane. Reporting party was a Belinda. Callback 314-546-1100. Advised there was a subject on a boat that was across the cove and then traveled to their dock, possibly 1055. Was only able to advise on a pontoon-style boat occupied by one male subject that appeared to be intoxicated. RP's husband spoke with the subject, advised he was 1055 and in the wrong cove. They advised they were located in Palm Tree Cove. The boat was now traveling towards the main channel.

0: Affirmative, spelling William Edward X-Ray, Frank Ocean, Robert David, Wexford Lane, and Rocky Mount.
1: Warren County, that's clear, we'll advise our trooper. Trooper, I'm clear.

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1: 7-4.

0: That's going to be Andrew and Crystal Himmelberg.
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0: Go ahead.
1: Gonna be on a Taurus Armus G3C.

Native, that is the model. The serial is A. Adam E. Edward C. Charles 158453.

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1: I made contact with the key holder at that 1106 State Route FF. He said it is a false alarm.
0: For disregard.
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1: I get a vibe of it going east on Coates, and then it turned back around and went west. It was just approximately 1 to 2 minutes ago.
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1: at 1050 J1, at 163 at East Adelaide Drive. An unknown vehicle is in a ditch after attempting to miss a deer. The driver's out of the vehicle. The reporting party to Joint has pulled over and is now blocking traffic. Joint is not sending deputies, fire, or EMS.
0: 10-4.
1: 867, trip clear.

0: 563 to mobile units. He is not on the outer road.
1: There's a mic that looks like his at the gas station. In front of Arby's.
2: 10:30, that's going to be it.

0: 867.
1: 867, we made contact with the passerby that stopped on scene of this, the one that was blocking traffic. We did request that they pull over on Adelaide. They have refused to do so, advising traffic can get around them. They know that you're around.
0: 10-4.
1: 867, triple clear.
2: But he doesn't have a plate, so DC.

0: the stop sign.
1: Where you at? Northbound on Buchanan. Correction, southbound on Buchanan. Coming up 24. /246, just hang back.
0: Blue, no stop sign.
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Latin spelling, boy Adam Union, Ever Robert, Christian spelling, Lincoln Ocean, George Adam Nora. Date of birth 2008, 04, 24. Why male?

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0: 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Does the subject mean require our kid?
1: Negative.
0: 10 more. It also does not decode through mules.
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0: Jefferson City 867, 1051, J1, I-70, less than 30-minute ETA as of 55 minutes.
1: 10-4.
0: 867, trip up there.

0: 8-7, we have a pending 1050J unknown. It is perhaps 447's previous 1050J1J3 at 63 and A Adam. The second call indicates it's northbound instead of southbound. It'll be at Zumwalt. Description is a gray sedan in the ditch against a tree. The caller doesn't notice anyone around it. Joint's not sending anyone to that one.
1: 10-4, I'll check on it. Toes on scene.
0: 10-4, check quick.

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1: Fraser says vehicle 10-8.
0: 10-4, Fraser says vehicle 10-8, 123.
2: Moberly 253, E911 check.
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2: Respond to 1000 South Williams, 1000 South Williams. It's going to be near the 400 apartments, northeast corner, possibly apartment 408. Received multiple 911 calls with no audio.

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0: 10-4, you can leave me a task. I'll go down and see if I can put some tape or something on it.
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1: 10-4, I just hung up all the time.

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1: The subject now.
0: Okay, let us know if we need to go to a different apartment.

0: contact with the caller. They advise they're in apartment 404. They advise they do not need contact. Accidental dial.
1: It worked.

0: this is just in a really weird spot. You might print that off and see if maybe somebody from dispatch can call them during the day and see if they're familiar with where their vehicle's at.
1: Copy, stand by. I'll look back and see if we have information about the vehicle previously as well.
0: What was that last?
1: Copy. I'll print this off and save it for morning, and I'll look back and see if it's been reported previously.
0: 10-4. Thank you.
1: 140.

0: 3A from County, just information. There is no previous calls or contact with that vehicle.
1: 10-4, thank you. Like I said, it's there on the very far west end of Madison Street behind a large rock pile next to the tracks. So it was just kind of odd placement.

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1: J1.
0: 10-4, thanks.

Interstate 70 eastbound from the 145.8 CNI driving. A brown dual wheel pickup with a flatbed trailer. A brown dual wheel pickup truck with a flatbed trailer. There are sparks coming from beneath the trailer. Speeding and weaving information. Troop F 244, check there.

0: 246, received call from reporting party at 401 Jefferson Avenue. Stated that they were hearing loud banging outside of the residence, unsure of the noise. Would like for an officer to patrol the area.
1: Well, I'm going out. I'll take care of it. Give it to me.
0: Receive 210.

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1: Last name spelling, J. John, A. Adam, K. King, U. Union, B. Boy, O. Ocean, W. William, S. Sam, K. King, I. Ida. 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
1: 10458.

3 Central, but we have a CNI complaint on a vehicle with no lights on the truck or trailer. Caller said that it was excessive speed as well. It went by fast enough. He couldn't tell if it was a tractor trailer or if it was a pickup truck and a trailer. Thought that the trailer looked like it had some sort of covering on it. But it was eastbound 36, east of Wheeling. Should be in Linn County by now. But excessive speed and no lights on anything.

back. He stated that vehicle just turned southbound on Route W, south of Meadville. He advised it was a tractor trailer. Still no lights on.

0: 7.
1: Do you have any reports of the 1046 at Hanwick and 50?
0: Later.
1: It's a white Cadillac. Is there a registration? I'm looking at Mary 3, YM 5, U Union.

0: 7.
1: Do you have any reports of the 1046 at Hanwick and 50?
0: Yeah.
1: It's a white Cadillac. Is there a registration? I'm looking at Mary 3, YM 5, U Union. It's on Hanwick. It's not causing a traffic problem. Nobody in it. Okay.

0: 279.
1: We got another 1046 for you when we're ready.
0: Go ahead.
1: 50 eastbound, just west of Country Club Drive. I think we're right inside Jeff City limits. The Black Mazda, V Victor, C Charles 3, W William 3, XX Ray. He's got transmission issues. He says he doesn't need any help. He's well off the roadway in the grass. To me.
0: 279 traffic.

0: Make a 911. Making that one, I can say, can you have Richard respond to the La Plata Elementary? We got a report from a subject that stated his vehicle was stuck outside of the school, like in the front lawn. Stated he had been there for several hours. La Plata PD 206 believes that it might be regarding a call he received earlier about a stolen semi that was stolen from the same area, and he is requesting Highway Patrol.
1: Ten-4. Should be clear.
0: Clear.

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1: 591.
0: This 1046 was eastbound at the 164, but Shriver's is on scene getting the vehicle loaded up now.
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1: 4-4, thank you. 1041 on SA, route to Kansas City. I'll be returning on the 17th.
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0: 7 Falcon L 1, I have a J 1 by Van, when you're ready.
1: Nine, 7 Falcon.
0: 3 George, Nora, Frank, King, 1, 6 Tom, 9, 1 George, 2, 1 1 5. 6 7. It'll be on a 2003 Chevy Suburban.
1: Okay, same way.

0: And 14, Macon County 580, I need you en route to the jail.
1: Ten four.
0: 716.

0: You're right.
1: Yes, sir. I'm going to tell you that VIN one more time because it's popping up on a 2001 Chevy, but it's hidden. It's not on file. It's going to be 3 George Nora, Frank King 1, 6 Tom 9, 1 George 2, 11567, correct?
0: It will be on a 2001, not a 2003.
1: Not covered, is it still stating that's not on file?
0: 10-4.

0: 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I'll be out at Macon on 1.
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1: I'll be back 10-8 from Macon County, 580. Took over the inmate. I'm heading back to La Plata for the stolen semi.

0: from Lake Galliot back en route to LaPlaya. 7:48 hours. They can now look at
1: 206, 911. Do you know if Steel Talon did end up coming to get that vehicle or not? Have they notified anybody? I have not received any information from them.
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0: Like, I'm 41 on special assignment. I'll be in Troop A for until next week.
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the traffic with. Those are personalized. Charles Adam Robert David Sam 4. Again, Charles Adam Robert David Sam 4. I'll be not as it seems on Highway 24.

Lester Egan, Edward Adam, George Adam, Nora, Fisher, Kimberly, King Ida, Mary, Boy, Edward, Robert, Lincoln, Young, Leslie, M. Nitterberg, 1965-01, Odu, 1965-01-02, Lucky Mamazer.

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0: 560, go ahead.
1: Yeah, Samantha Sumter and Matthew Skidmore. 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
1: 9-3.
0: Five six eight. 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

Patrick State. Good morning, subject comes back to operator status. He is going to be responded in a protection order against the Dakota Slocum. He's negative 99.

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0: 97J1 revoked on Moberly. It's going to be on PMP for endangering correction, employee, and assault third degree. Negative 99.
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0: He does have 97J2. It's going to be on PMP for stealing motor vehicle. Go ahead with your next one around.
1: Copy. Also, Jade. John has David Edward. Miss Sumter, John Adam Bear, Sam Union, call Tom.
0: Hi, Heavy, date of birth, 2005, 21 years old.
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0: 10-4, I'm en route to you guys. I have a paper for that Skidmore subject in reference to the ex parte.
1: 10-4.
0: You are at 603 Ferret, correct?
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0: We advised him he had paperwork for him, and he's going to wait for you here. 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
1: Thank you.
0: Clear. More than you.

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1: Copy. That's going to be Highway 5 and 240, or correction, Highway 240 and Fairgrounds Road.
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northbound 63 at Morley Business, north side of Moberly, be out with a white box truck, Kansas, item King Boy 491.

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0: 00 Lincoln, 3 Boy Paul. 00 Lincoln, 3 Boy Paul. This will be a permanent trailer plate.
1: 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Stand by.

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0: Zebra George 1, Robert 9 King. Zebra George 1, Robert 9 King, Missouri.
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Tried some other variations. Still, nothing coming back.

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0: Inspection is ready.
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0: 47 John, 9 X-ray, Frank. Detective Cheryl Smithson out of Plata. Should be on a 2013 international truck. Plates expiring 2026. There are no wants for March, but...
1: 10-3, can you send the J, one of the tractor trailer and, to the office, please?
0: 10-4-0-6, we'll get that set up. 56 hours. Take an hour, we'll put it.

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Howie 15, Nana 1. Sounds like came back to a 2002 passenger to a Cheyenne Pittston out of Pigby. 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

0: 54 eastbound at the Hammond. Missouri registration, K King F rank 17 BB run, 26 expiration.
1: 59 K King F rank 17 Z Zebra, 2026, 2018 Chrysler to Marcia Ketting of Eugene.
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0: Reverse my traffic stop. Can I get a violation Bureau court date for Boone County?
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1: 7-4, it's going to be blue in color. 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

0: Not really, 224. We just received a call at 828 West Rollins. There's a male subject that's going to be there in approximately 10 minutes. He needs a tow form for a black Impala. He stated he would be there in the next 10 minutes and would be there for an hour.
1: Copy.
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0: Hi, Sony eastbound at the 162.8. It's a silver pickup truck.
1: We're on 31913, trip there.

0: 458, making traffic stop.
1: 458.
0: I'm on 36 eastbound, just west of the Bevere exit. 36 eastbound, just west of the Bevere exit. Correction, it's a Long Branch exit. With a Kansas operator and a Kansas registration. Kansas registration's 7748 AM at Frank Tutonum. Repeating, it's 7748 AM at Frank Tutonum. With a Kansas operator, last name's Perez, P-E-R-E-Z. First name's Mason, M-A-S-O-N. Middle initial Susan Charles. State of birth is 627 of 94, 627 1994, White Mountain, Kansas.

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1: Okay. Copy that, 247.

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1: 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Robert Adams 6, 46 King. I have a second one ready. Thanks, Adam 7, boy.

0: Good.
1: Air 28, back on the 2017, Ford passenger to Bobby Haley out of Clark, expiration May 2027, negative 99. Your second 28 comes back to a 2013 Dodge passenger to Leona Winehouse out of Salisbury, expiration August 2027, negative 99. Would you like us to send fire?
2: Debris in the roadway north of La Plata going toward Millard. It's going to be some long 2x4s in the northbound lane.

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2: 636.
1: 6300 block of Route O. I just removed two large pieces of metal, but sheets from a grain bin or something. They're removed. You can just give me a CFS, please.
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1: 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We'll get to make a state notified.

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1: 991, just make a statement.
0: Yes, sir. Our La Plata officer just informed us of some debris in the roadway. It's going to be north of La Plata. He stated it's in the northbound lane, long 2x4s in the road. He stated it's going to be a couple miles south of Millard, between Millard and Highway E. Just wanted you to be aware.

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0: 224, that then comes back to a 2006 Chevy passenger to Linda Nichols out of Moberly. Maybe a title only.
1: 10-4, are there any lien holders?
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0: This is Adair, go ahead.
1: Southbound 63, bypass from Route P, Paul. Say light blue dump truck. RP guys, this truck did not stop at the stop sign at Route P, Paul. Speeding. Make your own case.
0: Make it.
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Classic Halley, Henry Adam Lincoln, Edward Young, first name Holly, Henry Ocean Lincoln, Lincoln Young, middle initial A as in Adam, date of birth 2007-0903, white female out of Missouri.

Edward, Nora, Henry, Adam, Indian Sam, Pershing, Lincoln, Edward, Ocean, Nora, Adam, middle initial M as in Mary, date of birth 1945-1014, white female out of Missouri.

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0: Go ahead.
1: We advise the Derrick County VSA and I, southbound 63 on the bypass from Route P. Paul. It's a light blue dump truck. RP advises the truck to not stop at the stop sign at Route P. Paul. Speeding, make your own case.
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3: 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Mobley's going to be handling it. Assisting with traffic control.
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0: 224, probably 247 to assist. We have a well-being check at 819 McKinley Avenue. It's going to be a Lark Wrinkley subject. He has called in multiple times to VA between 6-3 and 6-9 of 26.
1: Copy.
0: Beverly 247.

0: was 224 because they removed 225, 256 for the clearing shortly.
1: Copy, 247 en route to 819 McKinley with 224 vehicles removed on Highway 24, 225, 256 clearing shortly, 949.

0: I was out of the car. Do you have anything urgent pending?
1: Just a well-being check. 8910 McKinley Avenue, the 224 is en route to. It's going to be a lark, frankly. Multiple calls to the VA hotline.
0: And for a second, I'll be 10-6 en route to RCKC.
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0: They did request callback if contact was made. We have the number whenever you're ready for it.
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1: Route 81, south of Double End Nora, with the white plate model Wagoneer, no registration.

0: located just north of the PP Fountain Flag across the street from the NECAC building. I'm on the phone with the reporting party now. She's stating she is at the second unit north of PP, across from the NECAC building.
1: Thank you.

0: They have to be in it with the assist. Medics have engaged Park Street.
1: Five Central. We'll be on scene at 105 Clark.
0: Copy. 10:15. There is a lockbox that you will need a code to. You'll have to call in for the code.

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1: Ten four. Can I get my CFS number?
0: Your number is 260-242-063.
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0: I'm going to be on Highway JJ, just east of the courthouse with Charles Boy 8, King 3 King, Charles Boy 8, King 3 King.
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1: Your license plate comes back to an Austin Griffith out of Huntsville on a 2013 Kia passenger car expiring in February 27th, negative 29. Go ahead.
0: It's going to be last of Griffith, George Robert Ida, Frank Frank Ida, Tom Tom, first of Austin, Adam Union, Sam Tom, Ida Nora, date of birth 2003-08-06, 2003-08-06, male white, Missouri.

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0: We report of an abandoned vehicle at 4304 County Road 2375. It's going to be a BMW X3 SUV. I do have a plate. Property owner did say that they would be there.

0: Go ahead.
1: I'm going to be in the Walgreens parking lot in Moberly with George Edward 9, Robert 6 George. George Edward 9, Robert 6 George.
0: Copy at 1042.

going to be Lassa Brown, Boy Robert Ocean, William Nora, first of David Edward Ocean, Nora Edward. Date of birth, 1974, 10-19, female white out of Missouri.

5555566. We have 11:25 County Road 2605 attempts contact.

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0: 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Your subject is showing valid expiring 2029-1097-J2-99.
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1: 984, Clark County Advisors, 1050, J2, J3. It's on Highway 81, south of Antioch, south of the Cranemans. One vehicle, we're advising EMS.
0: 10-4, show me in route.
1: 984, should be clear.

0: Sorry, Joe.
1: 156, 1050 GNN, eastbound 121. Next time eastbound 121, it's three different tractor trailers. At least one is blocking an unknown lane.
0: Temporary ramp.
1: 156, drifter.

Sinai driving Interstate 77 on 134. Sinai driving Interstate 77 on 134. It's white GMC trucks pulling a trailer. Company's American Rental. White GMC truck pulling a trailer. Company American Rental. It's weaving. Where's Boone County truck there?

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0: I'm going to be in the parking lot of United Credit Union on North Morley Street with Tom Charles 6, David Zierisham. 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
2: 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I'm going to be in Jefferson Avenue United Methodist Church next to 77 off

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0: Merle, Wigger, Ada Clark, valid Class F rank. 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
1: Copy, thank you.
0: Eleven oh seven.

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Again, William Boy X-ray Paul Charles 93437 William John 01357. Be on a BMW.

0: Go ahead.
1: Force LV, send your request for contact. 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

showing a 2007 BMW passenger car to a Brandon Green out of Jefferson City. 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

0: You go ahead.
1: 5'6", Dima, really. I'm going to be 10-8, citation for expired quotes, Steeple Clover Silver.
0: Five sixty, copy you, 10-8, citation, 11-15.
2: Five sixty, Marley. Well, can I get the event number for this?
0: Five six two. That number is going to be 260605-07. Repeating 260605-07.
2: Two more, really. Thank you.

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0: You have a car available to sit me on a traffic stop. 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Be no rush.
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0: a craft in distress on Mark Twain Lake, sailed there nearly boat ramp off of Highway 107 in Monroe County. Can we print the call from Monroe for processing?
1: Seven four.

0: morning. 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Boat motorists in distress. Boat is not sinking with water at this time. It's just not starting. He's stopped on a tree.
1: 1129.
2: 10-4, can you show me en route from Paris?
0: 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Macon State is also over.
2: Do they happen to have any water patrol on today?
0: I'll advise, they didn't say.
2: Nine six 1 Monroe, what's the location of the boat at Mark 20?

0: Do you have water patrol available?
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0: The boat is in the water off of the ramp. It's not holding water at this time, but he is on the trees. He just can't get his boat started.
1: Description.
0: I can say it's going to be a black ridge line. Monroe County clear, 1130.
2: Lieutenant 8.
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1: 1-8, can you respond to 202 East Caldwell Street in Paris for a check the law being a female subject named Anna Mills?
0: 10-4.

0: Entendeu?
1: Proceed, Dolphin. How are you doing?
2: 1B, same traffic.
1: Copy, 1133.

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1: To level that ETA on the ambulance.

0: called the city of Paris stating that she feels like she's losing her mind and she's very disoriented.
1: 10-4, do we have any pedigree information for that female?
0: Negative. I'll also send EMS as well.
1: 10-4.

0: 984.
1: Subject is being transported to Scotland County Hospital. I'll be en route there too.
0: 7-4, should be clear.

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1: When a contract expired of 05/26 to Anna Carol Mills from Paris. Restrictions, corrective lenses.
0: 10-4. You can show me 23.
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1: Could you get Ola County on that voter and see if they have a contact number?
0: 10-4, should be clear.

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1: Reference the boat on Mark Twain. Do you have the contact information?
0: Negative.
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1: Reference the vote on Mark Twain. Do you have the caller's information?
0: Call came in on 678-656-9609. 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
1: 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Should be clear.

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0: two operators to Missouri.
1: Six nine, go ahead.
0: Actually, they're going to be two non-driver IDs. The first is going to be last name McCabe, Mary Charles, Charles Adam Boy Edward, first name James, common spelling, M. Mary, middle initial. 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

Mary, George, Adam, Robert, North, Edward, Ashton, Adam, Sam, Henry, Tom, Edward, Nora, a Lincoln Mill initial. DOB is 11-9 of 92, 11-9-92, female life.

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1: Yeah, I'm with 682. I'll let him know. Also, higher, both lanes are opened up in front of Grosjean's on 40.
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0: 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The minor motor vehicle accident, Morrison and Main.
1: Copy now.
2: Over the roadway, Highway 63 southbound, just north of Xcel. Park State just completely covered the roadway, about a half mile north of Xcel.

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1: We received a 911 call from subject advising that her daughter's parked car was hit at the intersection. It was parked near that intersection.
0: Copy, we're on scene.
1: Copy. They did advise the other driver is still there.

0: I can have one eyes on 63 southbound. Whether we still, there's water over the roadway there. So vehicles off or anything reported yet. 63 southbound, half a mile north of Excel.
1: 10-4 en route. You said there are no vehicles off yet, correct?
0: That's correct.
1: 4 en route.
0: 4th and 8, you're good.

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1: One by six, Drifter.

0: Central. I have two J1s when you can copy.
1: 503, go with your first.
0: Vehicle 1 is going to be Victor Frank 8, King 3 Victor. Victor Frank 8, King 3 Victor, white.

0: 2 is going to be George Nora 2, Adam 4 Frank, George Nora 2, Adam 4 Frank, also white.
1: Comes back Charlotte Cowens out of Columbia on a 2005 Lexus, expiration 27-1, your second, Virginia Alexander out of Fayette, 2024 Ford passenger, expiration 28-1.
0: Receive. I also have a J2 by DL number when you're ready.
1: Go ahead.
0: It's going to be vehicle one driver. William 157-187-001, blackmail.
1: Copy, stand by, let me run that by name and date of birth and I'll give you a rebate.
0: Simple.

0: F, Frank. 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
1: Let me see. 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Send me for 505.
0: Copy, we'll do 1202.
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0: Lincoln 583, 1051, J1 Roberts.
1: Yeah, Megan.
0: 458.
1: On the southbound side, just north of Laser, there's a silver Ford Ranger that looks to have hydroplane. It's in the medium. There's no one in it or around it that I saw. I'm going to continue south. So I'll check on that when I'm done, unless the county has someone that can check on it.
0: 10-4. Should be clear.

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And when I attempted the RP, the phone call won't go through.

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1: Macon County, go ahead.
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1: 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Should be clear.

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1: Clark County advised of a 1050 J unknown, rollover, Highway 27, south of the Flying J. Deputies in route.

0: just a few hundred yards south of Laser. Megan, can you contact MoDOT and have them in route? I'm guessing they've got a culvert plug just downstream of here.
1: 10-4. Should be clear.
0: I'll be in tow with Missouri 4428 G George C Charles.
2: Hello, ready? Should be clear.

0: north of Laser, stopped and talked to me, and it was just a slide off. They're going to remove it later once the storm is through. He said he'll probably call for some traffic assistance when they do that.
1: 10-4.

107, you know, driving Interstate 70 eastbound 107, tractor trailer, white cab and white trailer, Tennessee registration, tractor trailer, white cab, white trailer, Tennessee registration, speeding, falling too close, 30 Cooper County truck there.

Department respond to a one vehicle accident. It's going to be on Highway 36 westbound, just west of Highway 129 south. Highway 36 westbound, just west of Highway 129 south. Vehicle slid off into the ditch. At this time, water is rising into the vehicle. 1229 hours. 356 Westbound.

0: Yeah, they are now. We spoke to the subject earlier. It's just off the roadway. However, now the water is rising around her and entering her vehicle.
1: And that's the 129 west of, correction, 36 west of 129.
0: That's correct, 129 south.
1: 10-4. I'll be in or out.
0: 4-2, should be clear.
1: Megan, can you have 1367 work north if he's off the water?
0: Megan, 1367.
1: Go ahead, Megan.
0: 1367, are you still on the water there at Mark Twain?
1: I am.
0: You're 458.
1: You can disregard. I don't know if we're going to need a vote for this one or not. Can you see if you can get more from Macon County so I can pick one up there at Troop?

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1: I'll be 10-15, comes one adult male, back en route to 606.
0: Copy, 10-15, comes one, route 606, 1234.

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1: Cell dispatch copies. 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Visibility is very low at Calio at this time. Cell dispatch, do we need to cancel any units?

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1: Overheard 911 traffic. 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
0: 10-4. I will reduce but continue.
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0: Probably 1242.

0: Eastbound for the 117, the occupant of a black Ram with 5 Adam Edward U Union 78, it's a 2021 Ram from St. Louis, made an obscene gesture. The victim would like phone contact.
1: 10-4.
0: 7-8. Drop there.

0: 83 make it.
1: 583.
0: Information, this is a J2. The patient's going to be transported by Clark County Ambulance to Blessing over in Quincy.
1: 10-4, 3-4.

0: 554.
1: Kenny, can you go ahead and call Still Towing to retrieve this vehicle from this location? Give them my cell phone number so that way they can give me a public service in regards to this location.

0: 5, 80 County, can you open the salad port?
1: The port doors are open, but there's two police officers in right now, two cars.
0: 10-4.

0: What kind of medical is that at Dollar General?
1: It's going to be a 38-year-old female with a heart rate of 156.
0: Copy.

0: Macon County Dispatch initially called Still Towing for this. However, the owner has requested Gabrielson's. Can you guys please call Gabrielson's? And can you also call Still and make sure they're aware to 1025? The dispatch has something going on in the jail. They might not be able to make that phone call. If you could make sure we get Still 1025 and call Gabrielson's. It's a black SUV 100 feet off the roadway in about a 2 foot path of water.
1: 10-4. Okay.

0: Yeah, that's wrong. Go ahead.
1: Kelly, which building at the manor is that going to be at?
0: It's going to be the cottages and the kitchen.
2: Where is he?

0: Hey, folks, help y'all. Units 10-8 from the jail. We had a reporting party passing by Pine and Missouri Street stating that there was a stranded motorist. They weren't able to give a description of the vehicle. Would you be able to respond in that area to check on that driver?
1: 700 Megan. 10-3, moving out.
0: Thank you.
1: 700 Macon, I've already checked on that vehicle and they've got somebody coming to help them.
0: 10-4, 1300.

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1: Copy, Ford Explorer, maroon, with a scooter on the back, 13-1.

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2: 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Everything's J1 here.
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0: Say two.
1: Missouri operator, Missouri registration. Missouri registration, then Nora, Lincoln 3, B-Boy 6, and Nora, repeating Nora, Lincoln 3, Boy 6, Nora, through Missouri, with Missouri operator, last name is Cook, it's C-O-O-K. First name is Cadence, C-A-D-E-N-C-E. Middle initial of L is in Lincoln. Her date of birth is 10/31 of 2006. 10/31, 2006, white female, Missouri.

0: 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Should be clear.
1: Making 458.
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1: Registration to Nathan Cook of Marceline on 2015 Chevrolet passenger car expiring 2027. Your subject is valid. Negative 29.
2: 10-4. And are you able to perform a check for insurance?
1: 10-3. Standby.
3: 265, Megan. I just come up on a 1050 63 South American. It's red Dodge Dakota.
1: Okay. 10-4, 3-5 EMS.
3: Please, probably the driver's out.
1: 10-4, should be clear.

0: Thanks, Stigman.
1: Thanks, Dan. I believe your troopers drove up on a minor motor vehicle accident south of Macon, south of Mahogany Ridge, Red Dodge, Dakota. We did have that caller online stated that they were not injured.
0: 10-4. 2-4.

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1: Northbound 63 at Missouri M and Beverly via green crane truck.
0: 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Should be there.

0: You see if MODOC can respond. I'm in Emerson Field. There's several places. The water's completely over the roadway.
1: Okay, well, we got another call. We've already advised them now.
0: 10-4. I'm going to try to get turned around so I can get the information from the driver of the red Dodge.
1: Two six five, should be clear.

0: 265.
1: Just for information, just south of that same location, there's a gray Ford Ranger. Nobody's around. It's another slide off.
0: 10-3, 458 has checked on the subject. They'll remove the vehicle later today.
1: 10-4.
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1: 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It is a 2011 Hyundai, navy blue. License is Zebra Lincoln 2, Frank 4, Robert.
0: Temple.
1: 1322.

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1: 63 northbound here in the Marvin. Looks like it may be attempted. He has some front end damage on the way tag. He's blocking the merge lane into Clark.
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0: 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He's going to contact his insurance and see if they're going to send it to him. I'll be out here for a moment.
1: 165, 23.

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0: 579, that plate comes back to a 2011 Lexus to an Easton Mateer out of Orlando, Florida. Expiration is going to be April 2028, -99.
1: Is it showing the plate's valid or suspended?

0: going to be 573-489-1225. 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

0: Please, Vegas Zigman.
1: Can we just receive report of water over the road at Route K as in King at County Road 1730? Route K as in King at County Road 1730. There was also a motor vehicle accident where a bumper was ripped off. No injuries. They stated approximately 2 inches of flowing water.
0: Tech 4 is a vehicle with a damage. Still here on scene.

0: It's 13062, Monroe Road 647, reference paper service. 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

0: TRF deputies in the area of Route K in County Road 1730. They stated they did find the water over the roadway. However, there are no vehicles on scene. Did you make contact with that caller?
1: Negative. We'll try to contact.
0: Copy that.

0: Route K is in King in County Road 1730. They did state there was water over the roadway. They did locate the water, but no vehicles.
1: Therefore, has MoDOT been advised?

Probably like it. Please make them. God has safety trucks in around. 10-4, to be clear.

0: burning party was just concerned that water would get too high and carry him away. I just wanted to do a check while being on it.
1: Then we're all being out.

0: W168 Macon.
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0: There is water covering K, a short amount. 1730 is also flooded just to the north of K. I've not located anything else as well.
1: Therefore, should be good.
0: 458.
2: 458.
3: You don't have anything pending in zone 2 currently, do you?
1: 458, we have a name and number for like 1050.
0: 10-4.
1: 458, should be clear.

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1: Sure, sir.

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1: Those units are back today. Make contact with you now for a fine.
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1: Copy, 1348.

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0: 10-4, 10-25, 10-8.
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1: Ten-four, Roger. I'm almost to a spot where I can pull over and get service.
0: Copy, 13.9. Ten-four.

0: 583. Marion County advised of a CNI vehicle northbound 61 from County Road 332 north of Palmyra. It's a black tractor trailer, weaving, speeding. Make your own case.
1: Four.
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0: I did make contact with those juveniles again. They were advised to stay out of the dish.
1: 10-4, 13-5.

0: status for all units.
1: Long Lake County, where's your chair?
0: 13, 13, 13, 13.

0: Megan, I'll be out with one vehicle, 1050, Highway 63, just south of Mahogany.
1: What's the vehicle?
0: It's a red Dodge Dakota in the median.
1: Tim, where was checked on earlier? Let's open that.
0: 10-4, I'll be there.
1: 1047, should be clear.
2: 366, Megan, 1042.
1: 366 is 1401, just be clear.

0: 681 Mike. Megan, I'm having a hard time getting Tyler tech to load. Would you send that to me in an email?
1: 10-4. Should be clear.

0: Ford Ranger in the median, south of Mahogany. Was that reported also?
1: Yes, a silver Ford Ranger.
0: Ten three, man.
1: Ten four, they've both been checked on.
0: Okay, 10-4.
1: Okay, 47, should be clear.

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1: 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Mencken County clear.

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1: Check 5.
0: Truck trailer, northbound 63 at 2720.
1: 10-4, speaker.

0: Bom dia, meu caro.
1: Bom dia.
0: County, NYCHA's 2 friends, J1, earlier, is that comeback was lead holder?

0: back valid to Tammy, who's from Santa Fe, on the 2017 Chevrolet passenger van, license year 26, negative 29.
1: Go, lean over.

0: 9 1, this is Baker Sigma.
1: Baker State, we're seeing a report of a red pickup. Red pickup off the median, just north of Laser Street on Highway 63. Caller states there's a male subject sitting on or near the bed of the pickup. Have you taken any reports on that so far?
0: 10-4, we believe we had it earlier. It was a red toxic
1: odor. It stopped. Just give us the information. It continued on. It does appear to be in that location.
0: 10-4. Goodbye.

0: struck another vehicle and pushed him into a concrete barrier. Neither one of them stopped. And it was approximately 15 minutes ago.
1: And 4.
0: 713, Trebek there.

0: 165.
1: Being that good ramp to US 63 onto US 24. White Nissan with the hood up.
0: 165, should be close.

0: Green Spruce, the Atlas A, Black Chrysler passenger, no J1.
1: Ten Fork, Missouri, and Spruce, Black Chrysler passenger, no J1.

0: Edward Mary 4, King 7 Nora, Edward Mary 4, King 7 Nora, Missouri.
1: Edward Mary 4, King 7 Nora, Chase Beckman, 2020 for the passenger expiring 27.

0: 211.
1: Go ahead.
0: 211, 1050, leaving the scene, eastbound from the 93.2. I-70, eastbound from the 93.2. The victim's an unknown vehicle. It's blocking the driving lane with no injuries. He was struck by a gray, correction, a truck trailer with a gray cab and an unknown colored box trailer that continued on.
1: 10-4, I'll be in route from Boonville.
0: 211, traffic clear.

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1: This is Macon State.
2: This is Monroe County. Go ahead.
0: We had a third-party call that there is an SUV overturned in the eastbound lane on the west edge of Salt River Bridge, east of Lakeman. We do believe there are people trying to help them get out. We do not really know any more than just the one vehicle. This was a third-party caller.
2: Monroe County copies.
1: Be clear.

boy, boy, 4, Edward, Nora, 1, 5, 8, 3, 9, 9. That'll be on that Chrysler. Standby, please.

Can make a receipt. 5-10-10-50-10, known Shelby County, on 36 eastbound at the west edge of the Salt River Bridge, just east of Lake Zone. SUV over turn there. Hold on. 2 more 5-10.

0: they were trying to help people out as they passed by. Unknown information at this time.
1: Is this on Highway 36?

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0: What was that first play that I gave you?
1: Larry 4, King 7 North.

0: Shelby County, just information regarding the vehicle rollover accident on Highway 36. I have law enforcement and EMS en route.
1: We also have law enforcement en route.
0: Thank you, Shelby County. Monroe County, clear.
1: Did you send out fire?
0: Negative. My Monroe City Fire is actually on another call at the moment. I can have them respond as soon as they're done.

0: 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I'll have some paper service information for you when you're not 10-6.
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1: Line 62, Monroe County, I've got the information. It's the writ of execution, sir, personal. Case number is 25 Mary Nora-Charles Victor 00088, repeating 25 Mary Nora-Charles Victor 00088. Served at that address. We were out on personal. Consulted with attorney. Nothing seized. Units 10-8.
0: Copy 962-14.

0: Make a state reference a vehicle rollover accident on Highway 36. Do you have a trooper en route?
1: 10-3, he's west of Hannibal.
0: Received. I also have law enforcement and EMS, and Shell Lightning on Fire is also en route.
1: 10-4, should be clear.
0: Monroe County clear.

0: You can show me 10-8. That individual was no longer on the property when I showed up. They're working on a contact information so I can get a hold of her.
1: 10-4. 1454.

0: Monroe County, make a state for Shelby County on Region VIO.
1: Shelby County, this is Macon. Shelby County, this is Macon.
0: Be advised, per 517 on scene, there are no individuals at this vehicle, just the vehicle itself.
2: Shelby County, I just received a call from the third party truck driver. He picked up the individual, believe en route to Monroe City, trying to gather some more information to provide callback number.

0: County. If you could log, I just checked on a 1046 on Monroe Road 624, Santa Fe. He had help there. It was off the roadway. I'll be 10-8.
1: Copy 962, 1456.

0: they picked the driver of that vehicle up and is believed to be in Raptor, Monroe City, but they're trying to obtain further information.
1: 10-4.

0: Monroe County.
1: Megan State, I have that third party caller information for your trooper if he needs it.
0: Yes, go ahead.
1: Caller's name is going to be a Paul James. Phone number is going to be area code 801-828-0904. Repeating area code 801-828-0904.
0: 10-4, that's the third party that picked the Pacific up, correct?
1: Affirmative.
0: 10-4, did he say if there was any injuries?
1: It was going to be a non-injury. They stated that the individual was perfectly fine. He was just giving him a ride. Monroe County, clear.

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3: Shelby County, this is Monroe. Go ahead.
2: Monroe, was that person they picked up male or female?
3: Shelby County, I believe it was a male subject.
2: 10-4.

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1: 681,
2: 9. 681. Megan, I've got the red Dodge Dakota tapes. I'll be en route to the Ford Ranger. I haven't seen it yet.
1: 10-4. I believe there was a subject with it earlier. It may not be there anymore.
2: 10-4.
1: Should be clear.

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1: 5-10.
0: 1023, law enforcement, J3, lane 1, vehicle to the median.
1: 10-4.
0: Board Ranger, can be cleared out.
2: 10-4, should be cleared out.

0: said something.
1: I'll be back. 10-8, negative contact. She has just left prior to us getting here.
0: Copy, finish.

Mexico, are you available for a 21? Male subject, last name of Guthrie, wants to make a report of an attempted stabbing. Send line transfer here in just a second.

0: No, really, 225.
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0: 225. There's a 1012 in the lobby.
1: 10-4.
2: Fast, small tan passenger car. Caller said it's been there for several days. There's no rear plate.

0: on that one. I think it was around 11:30 or so. I just didn't have anything to tag it.
1: 10-4, standby.
0: And I can relocate that. If you want to try to find a phone number for the registered owner, I'll give them a call and see if they have a plan to remove it.
1: 10-4, we've located it. Standby. 681, Megan, I'm going to have to tag it.
2: 4681, it's your pickup.

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1: Hello, coming to the CFS. Subject staff showed up on scene and advised deputies he's going to go pick him up from work. I'm going to follow the dad and contact the subject, see if he's 55.
0: 4-3,

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1: Traffic is getting around 211 and the vehicle. There is no backup at this time. You can have 899 disregard. Also, create another CFS for 1050J1, a tractor trailer just west of 211's 1050. It struck the guardrail.
0: 10-4, would you like to be attached to that or it to be created and put in pending?
1: If you can attach me to that, I'll work that one.
0: 10-4, you're back clear.

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1: 211, they are eastbound from the Pilot Grove exit.
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00 B Boy J John C Charles U Union 5, a white Chevrolet Silverado temporary registration. 00 B Boy J John C Charles U Union 5, weaving almost struck other motorist information is joint communications, trip up clear.

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1: Go ahead.
0: Macon County, there's a 1046 vehicle, passenger car, Highway 36 westbound. This is before you get to Calio, Highway 3. It looks like Troop is tagging that vehicle. If you get any other calls on it.
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1: 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Give me a 21 on my desk phone.
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0: 646, trip path clear.

0: 1046, Interstate 70 westbound 103.8, Interstate 70 westbound 103.8. It's a military vehicle on the shoulder. Reporting party advised it's near the roadway on a narrow shoulder.
1: 10-4.
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1: C-9-6-1-8, information for all units. The National Weather Service has issued a severe thunderstorm warning. Radar indicated hail, one engine diameter, 60 mile per hour winds. Just information.
0: 10-4, I am getting hail on US 24 just outside of Paris.
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0: deputy that was here put the property owner's information in the call and just have him text it to me or add it to the call.
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1: Tornado warning does remain in effect. It's now including western Putnam County. It's no longer radar indicated. They have eyes on one. Mostly just hail and wind at this point.
0: 10-4.
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1: Go ahead.
0: 899, 1050, leaving the scene, Interstate 70 eastbound, 105. Interstate 70 eastbound, 105, approximately 5 minutes ago. It's a tractor trailer, maroon cab, flatbed trailer that's transporting construction equipment. We do not have a description of the reporting party's vehicle. They struck mirrors. The reporting party's name and number is in the CFS. They both continue eastbound.
1: 10-4.
0: 899, is your bus clear?

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0: Kenny, was he supposed to be meeting me out here? I'm not seeing anybody out here.

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0: not a hit and run 10-50. It's more of a road rage situation. If you could broadcast the tractor trailer description out to Boone County, he should be near the 120 by now.
1: Done for. Attention to the officer special, attention cars, Boone County. CNI driving Interstate 70 eastbound from approximately the 120 mile mark. Interstate 70 eastbound 120 mile mark. Tractor trailer, maroon cab, flatbed trailer transporting construction equipment. Tractor trailer, maroon cab, flatbed trailer transporting construction equipment. It was weaving and struck the reporting party's mirror, possible road rage incident information, 899, Drew Beckler.

0: It sounds like it may be 2 to 4 miles west of Unionville, headed east. There's debris in the air and there's damage.
1: Control.

0: your way.
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0: 10-4. Make an 861.
1: One making. I'm just north of Atlanta. I can head that way.
2: W126 making. I can head that way.
0: 10-4, W126. Should be clear.

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1: Macon, I'm in Novinger area. If 791 needs me to head towards Unionville, I can work that way.
0: Until we can assess the damage, if you want to head that way, that'd be fine.
1: 10-4, I'll start working that way.
0: 10-4,

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1: Go ahead.
0: Are you able to switch to dispatch 2?
1: 10-3.
0: 10-4, 2.

0: 9-13-0.
1: 7-13.
0: Regarding the CNI, just dispatch that 8-9-9 was attached to out travel from the 124 to 115. I've not located any eastbound vehicles matching that description.
1: 10-4, it's your best client.

0: towards the city of Unionville. I have set up my sonars. I do have storm spotters activated. I've also contacted Appanoose County because another one is moving northeast towards Appanoose and Wayne County. Again, I need troopers to respond to Putnam County. The largest tornado is approximately 2 miles to 4 miles east to west of Unionville, moving east at this time. A lot of debris in the air.
1: 10-4 Putnam County, you do have not received any reports of injuries, correct?
0: Megan, not at this time. I do have officers that's recorded a lot of debris in the area, but nobody has told us injuries.
1: 10-4 Putnam County, we have four officers en route to the area.

0: 572, Macon County.
1: 572, go ahead.
0: County, I'll be 10-8. At this time, there's not going to be a report done. He's going to send me some pictures via email. And he said it looks like a surveying company that came out here. Nothing has been disturbed. And I'll take a look at those pictures when he sends them to me and make contact with that company if I can.
1: 10-4, 16-17.

0: Beverly Dade County Unit.
1: 579 Beverly, go ahead. I'm in the prosecutor's office.
0: CNI driver, Highway 24 westbound towards Huntsville. Lifted black Chevy truck. The license plate started with a 3, speeding and making and passing on the curve. Was called in by 575. Was passing Clifton Hill headed towards Huntsville.
1: Received, what's the complaint?
0: Speeding and passing on the curves.

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0: position. Marbley 247, CNI driver on 24 westbound.
1: Good.
0: Not sure your position. We have a CNI driver possibly passing Roswell Park per 575 Highway 24 westbound. It's going to be a black lifted Chevy truck. License plate started with a 3, speeding and passing on curves.
1: Can you revise location,
0: please? Highway 24 westbound passing Roswell Park. 225-256, your out position.
1: Temple, I'm at 5 as well.
0: Copy that.

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Attention Troop Officers, Special Attention Cars, Callaway County, CNI Driving, Interstate 70 eastbound from the 144, Interstate 70 eastbound 1044, 4 minutes ago, the Black Nissan Rogue, registration Teton and Mary 1, Wyong, 8 and Mary. A Black Nissan Rogue, Teton and Mary 1, Wyong, 8 and Mary. It's a 2016 Nissan to subject Chesterfield. Weaving. They have a turn signal that is remaining on, and they were weaving off the roadway. In the past several months, we've received at least 6 complaints on this vehicle. Information is Troop F, Troop F clear.

0: 72.
1: I'm getting reports that it's actually headed northwest, like headed towards Lake Thunderhead right now.
0: 10-4-72.

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0: 23
1: at cemetery. 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
2: B check registered owner, that's going to be the truck described by 575.

0: Yep, a new card. It's going to be in reference to that phone call earlier for the delayed assault report. It's going to be 501 East Olive, Madison.
1: 10-3, 1630.

0: County, this is Macon. 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
1: 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Just from your reference to the tornado. I have another one on the ground moving north from 136 headed towards the lake. I have gone and set off the lake sirens.
0: Tim Ford, we have several officers en route to your county now.

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1: Macon, do you have any troopers in our area at this time? Just from your reference to the tornado. I have another one on the ground moving north from 136 headed towards the lake. I have phone and set off the lake sirens.
0: 10-4, we have several officers en route to your county now.
1: 10-4, we appreciate it. I have contacted Athens County as well.
0: 10-4, Putnam County, should be clear.

from Henry Young. Bill's going to be unmarried. 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Go ahead, Rebecca.

0: showing revoked out of Illinois. Negative 99s also has an ID, an expired ID out of Missouri from 2016.
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0: making 72.
1: Catching scanner traffic that the tornado is northeast of Unionville going by like 129 south.
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1: 72 is copying scanner traffic. There's a tornado on the ground northeast of Unionville at 129 South.
0: 10-4.
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0: 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We'll, once it passes through, we'll figure out where we need to send people.
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0: Go ahead.
1: Did you go to the Fayette High School and meet with a subject that was in an accident? He is very upset, not cooperating with other questions very well because he is so upset. There was a accident. The other person gave him his information but is no longer there. I believe it happened at Cleveland and Church Street.
0: Copy and route.
1: We will let him know that you will meet him at the high school and get a vehicle description. Standby.

0: 73.
1: Macon, I just got a public service. The water over at Rawfield between the creeks there is out just east of Rawfield on Rowdy Edward. If you can notify MoDOT, put signs out up there.
0: 10-4, trip to clear.

0: 22.
1: Scanner traffic sounds like it's northeast of Unionville. From my knowledge, it sounds like it's going to be moving like up towards the direction of Y and double Y Young.
0: 10472.
1: North and east of 129 North.
0: 10472. Trooper clear.

0: There's a cell west of Trenton. KTVO is showing 3 spotted tornadoes in that cell moving the same corridor.
1: 10-4, all advised.
0: Sure, be clear.

0: 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I found a local from Armstrong.
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0: 501, the address we have associated with that DOR is showing 501 East Harvey Street in Armstrong, 501 East Harvey Street in Armstrong.
1: Copy, what deputy's on right now?
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That's as far that we have so far. How do you guys, can you tell me? True, Beth Clear.

0: I'm on Highway 136 at Hartford. Are we still just heading to Unionville to meet there, or is there somewhere specific I need to be going?
1: You're probably going to be driving right through the middle of the storm. I would be careful. It's headed eastbound. According to the radar, it looks like it should be right over just north of Hartford now.
0: 10-3 from 136. It looks like it's just a mile or so north of the highway. I don't have visual on any tornado at this point, but there's a lot of dark clouds and rain.
1: 10-4. That's what the radar is showing as well.

VIN number is going to be 5 John, 6 Robert, Edward 4, Henry 4, 3 8, Lincoln 0, 7 7 1, 8 7. This should be a 2011 Honda with a striking vehicle. Unknown color.

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0: Howard Central, 503, that's coming back to an Ashland Auto Sales out of Columbia on that 2011 Honda Passenger.
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0: What troopers do we have east of this storm on 136?
1: 861 is.
0: Okay. If he can hang out in the eastern side of the county, to check that area once it clears out, myself and I'll have 681 come with me. We'll head west to check for damage out west.
1: 10-4. 861, okay. 10-4. Should be clear.

going to be a Nathaniel Hill, last name Hill, Henry Ida Lincoln Lincoln, first name Nathaniel, Nora Adam Tom Henry Adam Nora Adam Edward Lincoln, middle initial Charlie, date of birth 12/26/2005, white male out of Illinois.

your readback on that driver, Nathaniel Hill. I have a valid driver's license out of Illinois with an expiration of 2027, and I also have a valid driver's license out of Missouri with an expiration of 2029. Negative once.

0: Who's that with that?
1: It'll be out of Illinois. Edward 427-45. Edward 427-45.

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0: Sutton County, Macon, Sutton County, Macon.
1: County, go ahead.
0: Macon, can you contact somebody with Schuyler County and possibly Davies County in Iowa? Our last storm sweater's advice is going to be north of Hartford, approximately going to be around the Omaha area, moving north-northeast. I have contacted Davies County, but I've not contacted anybody at Schuyler or Davies County, Iowa. I would appreciate it.
1: 10-4, should we clear?

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0: You still want me headed to Unionville? I'm looking at a rotating rope. I suppose it's a wall cloud just north of my position. I'm 136, just past 129.
1: Okay, yeah, you can hang back there and watch that one.

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1: In reference to the motor vehicle accident at 591592 Jet Road, our deputy arrived on scene. Your trooper can disregard.
0: Yeah, okay, Central Jefferson City, stay clear.

0: National Weather Service has canceled all active warnings for the area as of now.
1: Macon, 861W126, Ranger 31, W108, 72-1424-371-1154-2, copy. Putnam County has advised National Weather Service has canceled all active warnings as of right now.
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0: 1424 is okay. 371 is okay.
3: Vanders, Adam, Nora, David, Edward, Robert, Sam, Christopher, Richard, Robert, Ida, Charles, Henry, Adam, Robert, David, Ben, Elizabeth, J. John. Date of birth is going to be 1994. 1209, again, 1994, 1209, B, Oklahoma, operator license number, Young, 08321479, Oklahoma.

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3: Yeah, if he wants to work west, I can meet him at 136 and Route H Henry. I'll be back there in a few. I'm south on H right now, checking things out. I'll work back north to meet up with him.
2: Ranger 31, do you copy?
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3: 72 Mesa, I'm over here. Putnam County, talking about a storm coming in around the Lucerne Pirates area now.
2: 10-4. We do not have any active tornado warnings. We do have thunderstorm warnings, but not tornado warnings as of yet.
3: Copy. I'm just about a mile from entering Putnam County. Once I get in, I'm going to go up 149 north direction towards my residence. See what how things look.
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2: 10-4861.

National Weather Service has issued a tornado warning for northeastern Putnam and northwestern Schuyler County. Northeastern Putnam and northwestern Schuyler, again, it's a tornado warning until 5:15 this evening. Tornado was located 10 miles northwest of Lancaster, moving at 35 miles an hour. Authority Troopy, 71, to be clear.

0: and myself and W-126 are coming up on Highway 5. We're just south of Unionville, about 3 miles out. Is there a place 791 wants us to set up or reject?
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2: Where are they at?
1: On Highway 5 south of Unionville. A couple miles to south of Unionville.
0: Send one west and one east.
1: 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Making W-108, W-126. 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
0: W-128, I copy, all head west. 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
1: Macon 861.
0: I'm on 149, just going past 125th Street. Extreme high winds, extremely heavy rain, low visibility. I can't spot a tornado in this.
2: Two Macon, have 861 hit back south towards 136 to get out of that.
1: 861, do you copy?
0: Macon, it's not the dangerous level at this point, it's just low visibility primarily.
1: 10-4, 72, do you copy?
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0: Overheard the deputy. He's at the old Terre Haute hog barn, which is probably 3 miles south of 136 on Route K Kings. He sounds like there's some of the debris has caused some damage there, and there's a large propane leak. They're working on getting personnel to come take care of that.
1: 10-4.

tornado warnings now been issued for northwestern Linn County and southwestern Sullivan County until 1745 hours. Report of high winds, golf ball size hail, locations impact in Troop B are Milan, Humphreys, and Rieger. Authority Pleasant Hill, 1705.

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1: 72 Macon, I copy. I'm at 149 north and 136 now, watching this storm in northeast Putnam County.
0: 10-4, 371, 791, Ranger 31.
2: 791. Ranger 31.
0: Just confirming that you overheard the second tornado warning that's just been issued until 1745 hours.
2: Ranger 31, copy, per 791. I'm going to take 5 back down towards Sullivan County and keep an eye on that one.
1: I'm 791 Macon. Where is that second one located? Was that northeast Putnam?
0: It's going to southeastern Grundy and Troop H. It's all the same storm. They advise it's going to intercept Milan, Browning, Belt, Humphreys, Osgood, and Rieger.
1: Okay. 371, copy.

0: Megan 861.
1: Megan, I have made it to the Iowa line on 149. No significant damage located. I'm going to turn around and head back to round Double D, David.
0: 10-4. Should be clear.

0: 9 and Route Y Young. It was some type of, I'm not sure if it was a tornado or just a wall cloud, but A61 needs to be aware.
1: 10-4-8-6-1, did you copy?
0: 10-3.
1: 10-4, 10-3.

and traveling southbound of Highway 63 near the Double E exit as in Edwards. Complaint was the vehicle would not let the RP pass. It had out-of-state tags on the vehicle. It was curving all over the roadway, traveling at a high rate of speed. She believed it was traveling probably close to 100 miles per hour.

0: Marley PD, this is Megan Hood.
1: Advise, we received a complaint for CNI southbound Highway 63 near the Double E Edward exit. Complaint was of the Black Ford Fusion would not let the RP pass on the highway. The RPs did state that the Black Ford Fusion had out-of-state tags. They were swerving all over the roadway, traveling at a high rate of speed. She stated possibly at 100 miles per hour.

0: This call has been released.
1: Copy 1713. Also, did you get that notification for name and number callback?
0: 10-3, I called him. You can go ahead and clear it. I'm going to go pick it up.
1: Copy 1713.

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1: 10-4, we're out on 136. Are you located?
0: I'm currently in Unionville now, eastbound.
1: 10-4, should be clear.
2: 791, Matt, you may advise him. I work farther west. I'm over at Double E Edward and E Edward now.
1: 3126, did you copy?
0: Negative.
1: He advised to work farther west.
0: 10-4.
3: 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Maybe just for your information, I'm in Nora, northbound, north of Livonia.

0: 1424,
1: please. I'm working S up towards 202 Glenwood. It looks like the worst of the storm is going to be north of the Livonia area now.
0: And 4, Macon.
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0: 791, come on.
2: First responder reported a funnel cloud 149 near Omaha. I believe it was east Omaha.
0: 10-4.
3: 72, Macon.
0: 2.
3: Yeah, watching what they're looking at. It's not formed very well at all. But I guess you could probably try to say that's what it was.
0: 10-4-72. Check it.

0: I just retrieved that property from 304 North, apartment E. I'll be tonight.
1: Copy, property retrieved. We also have another call for any Fayette officer that would like to take it.
2: We'll take it.
1: Copy. 505, can you respond to CNR Supermarket? CNR Supermarket, we have a gentleman there that lives in the housing apartments and is requesting an officer come there. He would like to make a complaint about a harassment.
2: Copy.
1: He's going to be located just inside the store, and he is wearing a red Kansas City hat.
2: Copy. Thank you.
1: 17-19.

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1: I'll be back in my patrol vehicle.
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0: 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What was the other traffic about being en route to that other address?
1: 10-8, negative contact, we're en route to that address on Franklin Street to make contact with him.
0: Copy that.

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1: Have a JT when you're ready. First of Billy, common spelling. Last of Beasley, Boy, Edward, Adam, Sam, Lincoln, Edward, Young. Date of birth, 01-22-1977. 01-22-1977. SSN of 500-84-5281. Repeating, 500-84-5281.
0: Thank you very much.

0: No, I'm 712. Where are you at, RE-MAC?
1: 3.
0: Are you 1012? Their subject abilities, we have no operator status. Adam Overly, he's got 12 actions. 28 convictions, 1097J2, and that looks like he does have a possible warrant. With you guys.

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2: Right, right.

0: 560. 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
1: Norwood,
0: is there an apartment number or is there just a number itself? I'm gonna have a 28, I'm ready.

0: Making 791.
1: Now, this was actually a resident. It was a modular home. Blown off the foundation, completely destroyed. The residents are okay. Residents just north of here on the west side of the road, it was also hit. I'm going to stop and check on that, but ADIC was fine as well.
0: 10-4, could you switch back to dispatch, too?

checking back to Fred Nerini. I'm Huntsville, showing title activity, 2003 Dodge truck, firing in 26. Does show sex offender compliant. As far as that female goes, DOR is just showing 837 Franklin.

0: K1. He does have a valid operator status. I do have his sex offender registration pulled up. What do you need me to check?
1: Cell phone number of 6602771392.

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1: 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In 26 Adam Union, Palm, Nora, 00119. I'm clear.
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County Road 2650. At Missouri 0, F Frank, KT, J John 2, 2 on a white Toyota pickup.

0: roof was ripped off the house. Apparently there's an elderly male still inside, on oxygen. The other bystanders was outside, stated that they was okay. We do have EMS in route to that location, approximately 5 minute ETA.
1: 10-4 Putnam County, should be clear. Putnam County, did you say Palm Trail, Paul Adam, Lincoln, Mary?
0: 10-3, that is going to be correct. It'll be off of Highway DD, David, and then turn back south on Palm.
1: 10-4 Putnam County, should be clear.

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1: 562, we just got an alarm call on Highway EE from Simply Safe.
0: 10-4.
1: Are you able to brake or do I need to advise troop?
0: Probably you can advise troop. We got two situations going on here.
1: Copy that. We have deputies tied up on another call. We just received an alarm call. 4501 Highway EE is an Edward. 4501 Highway EE is an Edward. Going to be a Simply Safe trigger back door sensor. Upstairs to deck is where the sensor is. There's two houses on the property. It's going to be the new house. Went off at 1530 and 1730.

0: Make it 704.
1: Morley and Rollins, go ahead, make him.
0: A report of a residential alarm at 4501 Route EE Edward. It's a back door sensor that went off. Alarm's gone off twice, once at 1530, the other is at 1730. It's the new house on the property. I believe there's two structures. It's the new house.
1: 10-4 in route.
0: Should be clear.
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0: No problem.

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1: For Puckett, cooperative, he can send a deal of compliance to 562. 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

0: National Weather Service in Pleasant Hill has issued a severe thunderstorm warning for northwestern Macon County and north central Missouri until 7 p.m. At 6:10 p.m., a severe thunderstorm was located 8 miles east of Rooney or 11 miles southeast of Milan, moving east at 40 miles per hour. Hazard 70 mile per hour wind gusts and ping pong golf size hail. Radar indicated people and animals outdoors will be injured. Expect hail damage to roofs, siding, windows, and vehicles. Expect considerable tree damage. Wind damage is also likely to mobile homes, roofs, and outbuildings. Locations impacted is going to be Elmer, South Gifford, Greencastle, Kirksville, Regional One again. Precautionary move to the middle.
1: Yeah.
0: 1814 to
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1: Yeah, 1780. I'm on the phone with the Texas Dispatch right now. If you could give us a public service.
0: 10-4.

0: No, I'm 580, go ahead.
1: I see which road you're talking about. We're going to go check it real quick.
0: No, copies. If you want the exact coordinates, just let me know. And then also, if you want the previous address, it, like I said, it is going to be from 2024 or before, but it is an actual physical address off of UU that I can give you, or off of EE.
1: 10-4, I'll let you know.
0: I'm clear.

0: We've added the name and number to the calls. Keith Wiggs, 660-998-0274.
1: 10-4, thank you.

it's a tornado warning that was issued for northwestern Lynn and southwestern Sullivan. The storm has prompted the warning to cancel. It's weakened and moved out of the area. There's no longer any tornado warnings in the area. Should be clear, 1822.

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1: Can you look to see if anybody parked on a gray and colored Toyota on South 240, just south of County Road 436?

0: tires to put on it. It looks like the exhaust got pretty hot and melted the back bumper. I think that's why it's there.
1: 10-4. It just looked odd to me because it didn't have a 28 on it. Did you run the VIN by chance?
0: There was a 28 on the rear whenever we checked on it.
1: It's now missing.
0: I believe the front one was in the glass. Is that gone too?
1: Standby, I'll check. 94 Central, show me out with that vehicle.
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1: 915725.
0: 911, we're secure. We've checked that road that you advised 580 of. The mud road's pretty wet from all this rainfall. There's no signs of anybody traveling down that road. We're going to go down to Dodd's access and see if there's a vehicle down there.

0: the most recent last known address that was from his Missouri license, so before 2024, is going to be 21258 State Highway EE in Callio, 21258 State Highway EE.
1: Steve, thank you.
0: 1828 dispatch.

The National Weather Service in Pleasant Hill has issued a tornado warning for northern Macon County in north central Missouri until 7:15 p.m. At 6:27 p.m., a severe thunderstorm capable of producing a tornado was located 7 miles southwest of Nottinger, or 10 miles southwest of Kirksville, moving east at 40 miles per hour. Hazard indicates tornado and golf ball-sized hail. The source's radar indicated rotation. Impact flying debris will be dangerous to those caught without shelter. Mobile homes will be damaged or destroyed. Damage to roofs, windows, and vehicles will occur. Tree damage is likely. Locations impacted include La Plata and South Gifford. Take cover now. Move to a basement or an interior room on the lowest floor of a sturdy building. Avoid windows. If you are outdoors in a mobile home or in a vehicle, move.

85, 85, 72. 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This one was clear. Okay, I'll flip around. I'm heading down to you.

0: Okay.
1: 008 King John Robert Union. Repeating 008 King John Robert Union, Missouri 10.
0: That 28 comes back to an Ian Mound out of Columbia on a 2015 Ford, expiration June 30th of 2026, no once.

0: I was able to make contact. They did come and retrieve the plates today in case someone was trying to steal them.
1: And for, did they advise when they would be coming to get this vehicle?
0: Hopefully within the next day or so.
1: And for, I'm going to go ahead and tag it. Yes, sir. That'll give them at least 24.

0: 9158.
1: What was the description on that vehicle again?
0: They did not have a vehicle description. It was possibly a company vehicle, but they did not know what company it was from or any make and model. He does not have a personal car.
1: 10-4.

0: Got to you. 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
1: Go ahead, sir.
0: Five 7291. We checked Dodge access, nothing down there. We also checked the access road that goes back to the west off of Double E Edward and Echo. There's no vehicle that have been down this road either.
1: I'm coming.

0: 7-7,
1: John King 5, Henry 2, Henry. John King 5, Henry 2, Henry. Be on a 10 Nissan Murano.
0: I don't receive my

0: being on a 2009 Nissan passenger sign 2020. It expired June 25. No important.
1: Simple.

0: PD?
1: Yeah, sir. He never went tonight for Macon County. We were just wanting to know if he was down there.
0: Negative. He's 10-8. He's 10-42.
1: Obviously, we'll show him 1042, 1842.
2: 206, 911.
1: 9206, go ahead.
2: I took a report of Tunnel 5 that touched the ground by Iceberg and Hilton Avenue, running roughly southwest or southeast toward Highway J.
1: We're not copy you both from a cloud at Iceberg and Hilton Avenue. And which way is it traveling?
2: The residents were saying roughly southeast, but it could change directions as the wind speed picks up.
1: We're not copy you. So Playa does have a tornado warning. The sirens were sent out. Did you hear them?
2: And three.

0: 206 911.
1: No, I'm 206, go ahead.
0: I just took a report in South Gifford about a tree on 156 blocking the roadway. Could you contact either MoDOT or county and advise them of the blockage?
1: Where's that blockage at?
0: It's going to be on 156 just before South Gifford, where the 55 mile an hour zone meets the city limits.
1: We will contact them. It's going to be a minute. We've got tornado warnings in other counties, but we will get to it.

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1: Now it's 572, standby, 9172, status check.
2: Code 4.
1: Now can we go for it? 91572, go ahead.
0: 901, we'll be out at that last known address. What was the name on this individual?

0: This is Zero County, go ahead and make in.
1: There's a telephone pole, utility pole broke off at the ground at 6 West.
2: Right.

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1: I'm sorry, what was that?
0: Adair County, it'll be at 63 and 6 West.
1: I received all letter deputy now.
0: 10-4, request.
1: Adair County clerk.

0: 572-911.
1: 911-572, go ahead.
0: 911, we've made contact with that individual. He is at this last known address with his father. Everything's J1. We're talking to him now.
1: No, copies. No, clear.

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1: Six one, making the information.
2: Making 861, go ahead.
1: Making the pole that's down at the business 63 and 6 intersection here in Kirksville is right next to the control box to the intersection lights.
2: 10-4.
3: Officers in the Dare County Weather Service has given an update. Tornado is now located just west of Brashear, approximately 10 miles west of Edina. It's still moving eastbound at 40 miles an hour.

0: The Reese East. We do have people in that area. I'll get them headed that way.
1: 10-4. Turkey clear.
2: To do a check of the area out at Buzzard's Roost regarding that CFS.
3: 10-3, I read it. I'm on my way there now.

0: 861 was reporting a pole that was broke off at the ground at Business 63 and Highway 6 in Kirksville.
1: 10-4, I'm on the north edge here near the Home Depot, and it seems like most of this is out of power. Damage, though.
0: 10-4, should be clear.
2: I don't know if she's storm chasing or what she's doing, but she was passing through Gifford and happened to notice the tree in the roadway.
3: I'm copy that. And you said it was, is it south of Gifford or south Gifford at the 55-mile mark?
2: She said south Gifford.
3: I'm copy.

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0: There is some flooding occurring on 6 East here, just east of Kurtzville. Any responding officers to make sure they slow down? Just a couple of inches.
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0: On that J1, what vehicle did that come back to?
1: A Honda passenger.
0: Devil,